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That's right. 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

0: Really nice weather today. It feels like summertime. Going to drop down a few degrees tomorrow and then heating right back up. And there is a possibility of a heat wave coming in mid next week. And right now, let's choose your concert. That's right. We are taking care of you. Whatever concert you want to go to in the United States, you got to bring a friend. We're going to take care of the tickets for you, the hotel, the flight, everything you need. All you got to do to get registered to win is text the word SING, S-I-N-G, text SING to 844-833-8221.
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15: Good afternoon. Couple of stretches of commute traffic for the Monday drive. Eastbound 580 slow over the Altamont Pass between Greenville Road and Grantline Road. Slow in stretches through Tracy as you work in eastbound 580. Those brake lights between Mountain House Parkway and Interstate 5. Had a recent accident eastbound 205 past MacArthur Drive. Everything is cleared from that accident and the brake lights continue to improve as we roll through the Monday drive. Westbound 580, some brake lights popping up in Dublin. Right around the 680 interchange, currently moving slow between Hopyard Road and Foothill Road, freeing up as you continue over the Dublin grade. 680 currently moving pretty smooth in both directions. No accidents or delays this afternoon. That's your hometown traffic. I'm Lyle Glass.
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0: update.
1: Good afternoon. Couple of stretches of commute traffic for the Monday drive. Eastbound 580 just slow and go over the Altamont Pass between Vasco Road and Grant Line Road. Actually, seeing the brake lines improving, just slow between Greenville Road and Grant Line Road now. Westbound 580, a stretch of slow moving traffic in Dublin between Santa Rita Road and the top of the Dublin grade. Just hang around commute traffic, Interstate 580. Both of those stretches of traffic don't have any accidents reported and not too heavy a slowing as we continue this afternoon. Eastbound 205 still slow and go from before Corral Hollow Road until just past MacArthur Drive. Had an earlier accident around MacArthur Drive. Everything is cleared from that. Still seeing a bit of extra traffic because of that earlier accident, but things continue to improve. Northbound 680 slow in Pleasanton between Bernal Avenue and Stone Ridge Drive. No accidents to report there, and otherwise moving pretty smooth on 680 this afternoon. That's your hometown traffic. I'm Lyle Glass.
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0: Another reason to love Taylor Swift and Travis Kelce is that they asked their wedding guests not to bring any gifts. Instead, the two of them did the giving. Ahead of their ceremony, they donated $26 million to various charities. Nine of them were in New York where they got married, and the beneficiaries included food pantries, educational and music programs, children's hospitals, an animal cruelty organization, and Dolly Parton's Imagination Library.
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14: Hometown traffic update.
15: A couple of small stretches of traffic still hanging around for the Monday drive. It's been a pretty light Monday in terms of the traffic. I am still seeing some slowing eastbound 580 over the Altamont Pass between Greenville Road and Grantline Road. Brake lights in Dublin, westbound 580 between Hacienda Drive and Foothill Road. No active accidents. Not too heavy a traffic for either of those chunks of slowing, but some brake lights to be prepared for as you're working your way on the roadways. Eastbound 205, slow and go out of Tracy between MacArthur Drive and Interstate 5 northbound 680. Still going to see slow moving traffic over the Sunol grade before Highway 84 and a stretch of brake lights in Pleasanton between Bernal Avenue and Stone Ridge Drive. More commute traffic there northbound 680. It's been moving pretty smooth this afternoon. Just a couple of stretches of slowing since we last checked in. That's your hometown traffic. I'm Lyle Glass.
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0: Teddy Swims Lose Control on today's Best Mix, 101.7 KKIQ, and we are looking at your hometown weather, and it just looks perfect. A high around 80 today in Pleasanton and Livermore. Pretty much the same tomorrow, going to drop down a few degrees, but then right back up to the low to mid 80s starting on Wednesday, and there's a possible heat wave coming in mid next week. I will keep you posted on that.
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5: Good evening. Still going to see a couple of stretches of traffic. Westbound 580. I do see reports of an incident since we last checked in at Hacienda Drive. A couple of vehicles and a fender bender this afternoon. That's going to be causing issues in the right-hand lane right now. So some stop-and-go traffic westbound 580 between Santa Rita Road and Hacienda Drive. Not too big of a backup, but definitely a chunk of heavy traffic. Definitely going to be coming to a quick stop there just before Hacienda Drive. Freeing up as you continue past the 680 interchange. Otherwise looking okay. A bit of commute traffic still hanging around eastbound 580 over the Altamont Pass. Just a little pocket of brake lights before Grant Line Road. Most of that has eased up as we continue into the evening drive. Eastbound 205, slow and go between MacArthur Drive and Interstate 5. Northbound 680, actually moving pretty smooth. Had a stretch of traffic in Pleasanton last time we checked in. That's cleared up this afternoon, so looking good in both directions right now. 680, that is your hometown traffic. I'm Lyle Glass.
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1: Good evening. Chunk of heavy traffic westbound 580 in Dublin. Got an active accident just past Hacienda Drive that is causing issues in the right-hand lane. They're actively trying to get things moved to the shoulder, but blocking the right-hand lane still based on my report. So some stop-and-go traffic starting just before Santa Rita Road, westbound 580. Not too bad of a chunk of traffic there, but some heavy brake lights as you're working your way through Dublin. Otherwise, looking good westbound 580, eastbound 580. Moving smooth now. Had some hang-around traffic over the Altamont Pass, but that's cleared up this evening. Couple of pockets of slowing eastbound 205 through Tracy. Just a bit of hang-around commute traffic. No accidents are currently being reported. 680 is moving free and clear in both directions. A little bit of slowing, actually, northbound 680 out of Fremont just before Washington Boulevard, but otherwise looking good as we continue through the evening drive. That's your hometown traffic. I'm Lyle Glass.
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Another great karaoke song to add to the list. Next time you're out there drinking and doing some karaoke, it's Pat Benatar. 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

0: I hope you're doing okay, and I would also like to thank you for hanging out with me this afternoon on this Monday back from a long three-day weekend. 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
12: Good evening. A lot of the traffic has eased up as we continue through the Monday drive. Kind of a Monday light now. 580, 680, and 205 are all moving free and clear in both directions. No accidents or delays to report. Had a recent accident westbound 580 in Dublin at Hacienda Drive. That was causing a chunk of heavy traffic. Up until we last checked in, everything has moved to the shoulder. Completely clearing up as we continue through the day, but no longer seeing any brake lights as you head your way westbound 580 through Dublin. Otherwise, looking good on the roadways this evening. That is your hometown traffic. I'm Lyle Glass.
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1: Right.
0: One friend, after everybody left, there's that hint. You know, I think if people start cleaning up.
1: Was he the last one?
0: Last one by a long shot.
1: He's got a kid at home, so you know he was just hiding.
0: Yeah, yeah. Just like didn't want to go back to being a father, which I understand. No shade.
1: I do want to say I'm very thankful that you invited some people that also don't understand soccer like myself.
0: Oh, yes, yeah.
1: A good part of the party was committed to watching the Brazil game.
0: Which I was like at first I was like, this is something I don't want to do because I don't want to be committed to everybody just live. Locked into a TV screen, but then once the game ended, that was kind of the cue for everybody to leave.
1: Shout out to Maria, because at one moment she goes, do you ever think that the goalie just has to always celebrate by themselves? Like, anytime something happens, they're just in a nap, being like, good job, guys! Awesome! And I was like, yeah, that's kind of...
0: That's real.
1: It's kind of how I feel sometimes when I play sports. And I'm like, I'm contributing.

0: It's your XYZ ENT Entertainment Report, all brought to you by Eggland's Best. The AMC Theater's CEO apparently was at Taylor Swift's wedding.
1: Which, like, what do you, is there a connection there?
0: I mean, I really think she just invited anybody she ever met that has some version of fame or fortune.
1: Sure.
0: Which, by the way, go for it. Like, that's your wedding. Like, but he was sharing details, literally a play-by-play of the event, which fans were thrilled about.
1: But there's a, there was an NDA, you know? And I realized, because I saw this article that, like, okay, we had talked last week that the alleged NDA wasn't all that strict. Mm-hmm. It was super strict for the MSG staff.
0: Oh, sure.
1: So, like, reportedly some people,
0: underlings can't talk
1: about
0: it.
1: No, exactly. Yeah. But some people, like, got fired because they were like, hey, you break the NDA. You can't work at MSG. This is arguably, you know, whether your opinion is for or against Taylor Swift, it's one of the biggest things they're having. So, yeah, the CEO of AMC is like, everything is draped in white and peach. And then, you know, like just giving, he was like, oh, their vows were very personal, and this is going to be a long love. This isn't a publicity stunt. And then seconds into this live tweeting or, you know, whatever social media platform he did this on, you're just getting delete after delete after delete, because I can only imagine somebody was like, hey, buddy, you're kind of going viral right now.
0: Thanks, Adam.
1: Yeah.
0: His name's Adam Aaron. But, I mean, I to your point, like, there's more than a few details that leaked. I think we even got some photos, some pictures.
1: Sure, yeah.
0: They expected it.
1: Of course.
0: I mean, they knew that was going to happen. Whatever his name is, George Stephanopoulos or whatever his name is.
1: From, like, Good Morning America.
0: Yeah. He was on the show the next morning, was, like, giving a full recap of everything.
1: Yeah.
0: But I'm like, if you're going to allow that, then
1: why was he there?
0: I mean, you can't be mad that the AMC guy, Adam, who, like, universally had to have been hated for the last decade.
1: Sure, yeah.
0: Is like, I finally have something cool to share. And it's not that the Stubbs membership is going up in price. Right. Let him have it.
1: I also heard that there was people talking about how Adam Sandler, I guess, officiated the wedding. Which sounded like Kelsey got to do one thing.
0: That had to be a Travis Kelsey choice. He's like, meow, meow, meow, you. That was my horrible
1: Adam Sandler. We'll work on it in post.
0: Go to your home. The only other thing I got.
1: Good.
0: It's XYZ with Eric Zachary. Yeah, a lot of details leaking. In part due to the CEO of AMC Theaters of Travis Kelce and Taylor Swift's wedding. It's your XYZ ENT Entertainment Report, all brought to you by Eggland's Best.
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0: Ashley Tisdale said, hey, we're out of High School Musical reunion, so let's go ahead and move on to the next production, which is a book based on the toxic mom group, the quote-unquote toxic mom group of Hollywood. She's a member of that group along with Mandy Moore.
1: Yes.
0: Hillary Duff was the one that famously like put this open-ended...
1: Right, right. Like kind of blew the whole thing out of proportion.
0: Wide open, yeah.
1: Yes, yeah. Meghan Trainor was involved.
0: Yeah, I'm sure she's the one they really want to contribute
1: right.
0: to. But yeah, I guess Ashley Tisdale's like, let's make this a book.
1: I don't...
0: Or not a book, a Netflix series.
1: A Netflix series.
2: Even
1: which,
2: better.
0: Yeah.
1: I mean... I'll probably watch an episode or two, to be honest, but you're kind of snitching. I'm like, oh, do we really need to, you know, we saw this unfold in real time, but get your money, I guess.

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0: XYZ with their exact read. Mom's hot take. It's all brought to you by T-Mobile. My mom joining the show.
1: Sizzling. I'm sizzling today.
0: To talk about what's trending slash the sizzler, like the restaurant.
1: Yeah. Right? No, the I never skillet? Went there. No, okay. no I never
0: what,
1: went there either.
0: What do you want to talk about today, Mom?
1: You know, women over, or people over 60, we still want compliments, guys. Mom's hot take is we don't get them.
2: You know what? I'm excited for this.
0: Okay.
3: Okay.
0: You are loved. Good? You are special.
3: You are kind.
0: You are adored.
1: No, no, no. I would just like the random, like, wow, your hair looks great today. So guess what I did yesterday?
0: You got some fries with that shake. Is that what you want?
1: No. Like,
3: that's crazy, Eric.
0: I'm not saying that to her. I mean, you know what? Okay. You know what? Mom's hot takes coming up next.

0: talk about.
1: Mom's hot take on XYZ with Eric Zachary. My mom joining the show to provide her perspective on what's trending. My mom wanting to talk about getting more compliments as an elderly person.
2: You died.
1: What?
2: No, she can't hear us. I couldn't hear you for a second. It just went out.
1: Gotcha. Can you still hear me?
2: Now I can, yeah.
1: All right, let's just restart. Check. Died. Check. I want it to start on me. Check. Oh, my God. There we go. Mom's hot take on XYZ. Mom's hot take on XYZ with Eric Zachary. My mom joining the show to provide her perspective on what's trending. It's all thanks to T-Mobile. Mom, you wanted to talk about getting more compliments as an elderly person.
2: Okay, so as a young person, you know, you get a lot of compliments.
1: What?
2: Don't make fun of my rad.
1: Hang on, you just cut out completely. What's going on?
2: I don't know. I'm here. Can you hear me?
1: Yeah, I got you. Can you hear me?
2: Yeah, now I can hear you.
1: Mom's hot take on XYZ with Eric Zachary. It's all brought to you by T-Mobile. It's better over here. 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Mom, you wanted to jump on the show today to talk about getting more compliments as an elderly person.
2: Yeah, I've noticed that elderly people, unless you're like in your 80s or 90s, the 60s are gone. There's no compliments for us. Why?
1: Like, what kind of compliment are you talking about? Like, what?
2: Like, hey, that shirt is a nifty shirt. Or, hey, you have a special smile on your face, young lady, today. You got a beautiful look. Audrey, do you understand what I'm saying?
3: Yeah, I do understand what
1: you're asking
3: saying.
1: The youngest person on the show?
4: Yeah, who arguably gets the most compliments.
3: Right. No, but I'm saying I do think that there is something to be said about how you, as you get older, as a woman...
2: Yes.
3: People kind of tend to treat you a little bit, you know, differently than they might have when you're younger.
1: So, I mean, I feel like I do a pretty good job of complimenting you and my friends do a good job. Jordan's usually the first one to call out your outfit and whatnot.
4: Yeah. I think I shower you with
3: compliments. Just come here. I feel like every time I see you, I'm like.
2: You do. You guys do. Okay.
4: Is this just a long-winded way to say you miss us?
1: Is there someone specifically?
2: This is my notice.
1: You know how girls will thirst trap on Instagram?
4: Sure,
1: Are you just thirst trapping on my show, Mom?
2: No, I will tell you this, though. I volunteer on certain days, and there's these older women. Okay. And I noticed that they never, ever, I mean, I did a test yesterday. I walked in. They were already setting up stuff. And I looked at the one, and I said, hey, you've got great hair. And she always has a comment. She stopped in her tracks. She said, no one has told me that in 15 years.
4: Uh-huh. Oh, wow.
2: I was just like, she does. It's all silver. It's all gray, but it was beautiful. And she just wears it back in a ponytail. And I said, she goes, I just don't know what to do with it. And I said, well, why don't you just like, she goes, I'm not a girly girl. I'm like a boy. And I said, okay, well, you could still like maybe just take it up like 2 inches and it would look stunning.
1: This is turning it into a tutorial. let's stay focused here. So you gave a compliment. Someone was very appreciative.
2: She was so appreciative. So then I did it again. And it was another older woman. And again, the response was, whoa, you just gave me a compliment. And then I started putting it together going, you know, I, other than you guys, and that's great. Thank you. But, you know, I don't like, you used to walk into a grocery store and somebody would smile and say, I love that outfit or something like that. I don't get that anymore.
1: I feel like it's environment based. I make a point of complimenting people, especially like older people.
2: Who did you last compliment?
1: Someone at the grocery store yesterday. Truly.
2: What'd you
1: say? Like, I like your sweater.
4: Yeah.
2: And was it a woman or a man?
1: It was a woman, but it doesn't matter. But like,
2: and what did she say?
1: She said, thank you. Oh my God. That's so sweet.
2: See, the response is, oh my God, that's so sweet. But now that they probably get it a little bit more than people that are like 59 and up.
4: So I'm realizing now that you're just saying that like nobody is complimenting, like you aren't complimenting your peers. Because obviously at first I thought you meant like young people aren't complimenting older people.
1: So what you're saying is older people need to be nicer. I agree with that.
4: Okay.
1: Because y'all got some attitude sometimes.
2: Oh, we earn that attitude, number one.
1: And you lose the compliments when you earn that attitude.
4: I love that she didn't walk it down, you know?
1: Exactly. All right. Mom's hot take, compliment old people more.
2: Do it.
1: Today's moral of the story.
2: Do it. Try to put a smile on someone's face.
1: Okay, Shia LaBeouf. It's all brought to you by T-Mobile. Mom's hot take on XYZ with Eric Zachary.
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0: I'm warning you now, we're not going to talk about it beyond today. At least that's the goal. But sure. Taylor Swift, Travis Kelce, they did it Travis style at the wedding.
1: Oh.
0: I didn't mean it like that, but like, you get what I'm saying. Like, they got married at MSG. Everyone knows. You know, fans were camped out outside hoping for a glimmer of anything. And apparently at one moment, they actually not only got a glimmer of something, one of the caterers threw a box of desserts at them.
2: Oh my God, guys! We're having Taylor Swift dessert! Oh my God!
3: This is a lot. Now, it has not been confirmed that this is the desserts that were served at the wedding.
0: Yeah.
3: But a truck kind of pulled over and gave some of the Swifties who were hanging outside MSG this box of pastries, basically.
0: Yeah, this guy was like, in the beginning of the video, he's like, give me a thumbs up if it was vanilla cake or thumbs down if it was chocolate. And you could just tell the caterer was so defeated, he just handed a box.
3: Yeah.
0: The NYPD officer was like, take it. Please go away.
3: Just leave, please.
0: Just go.
3: Yeah.

0: We don't need to go into detail as to why Swifty fans went a little too hard for the wedding.
1: Sure.
0: There was a group of them outside of Madison Square Garden, which were handed a box of pastries.
1: Allegedly the desserts from the wedding.
0: Yeah, and it wasn't just that they got those, it's the guy's reaction. He's like, oh my God, I'm eating this lemon cake! Like, no break, just shoved it in his mouth. And I'm like... it's 2026, man. I feel like we just don't eat from strangers anymore.
1: Sure, yeah, of course.
0: But it begs the question, because I'm not just trying to target Swifties here. We've all had these moments. When have you gone way too hard as a fan? And whatever barometer that it looks like for you personally.
1: I once was in a room. This is probably the coolest I'm ever going to sound. And what I'm about to say is not the point of the story. But I was in a room with Snoop Dogg and others. And Snoop Dogg is... Yes, I was.
0: This never happened.
1: This did happen.
0: Jordan's never met Snoop Dogg.
1: I have photo proof of this happening.
0: AI.
1: So, okay. Oh, no. It's real. Like I said, this is not... That's not the point of the story.
0: All right, we get it.
1: He's notorious for being like, I can smoke marijuana wherever I want.
0: Laws do not apply when it comes to weed and Snoop Dogg.
1: Exactly. So he does exactly that. He sparks up and starts passing this around. And this girl in the room put it out, put it in a Ziploc bag, and was like, I like to collect things from celebrities.
0: Oh.
1: And left. And made it
0: what a
1: the
0: gross thing
1: most
0: to have.
1: Awkward situation. Yeah, first of all, just not something like, I don't know, it reminds me of like a Helga from Arnold kind of shrine.
0: Lock of hair.
1: Yeah, yeah.
0: Piece of gum.
1: Just like stuff you don't or shouldn't be collecting.
2: That's so
1: but
2: weird.
1: Like ruin the whole vibe. Everybody was like, Are you serious right now? And she was like, yep, and then left. And then like, I don't know, Snoop Dogg frowned.
0: Yeah.
1: Like, yeah, just
0: Audrey, you collect teeth and you like stuff like that. If there was a celebrity tooth that you could have in your collection, what would it be?
2: A celebrity tooth?
0: Yeah.
2: Oh, God. I don't know.
1: Such a pivot. Is that something you would want?
0: Yeah, she would totally.
2: Yes.
0: What?
2: She's totally taking
0: it. Absolutely. I'm not saying she's ripping it out with pliers.
2: No,
0: like,
2: I would need to have it, like, willingly given to me.
0: Yeah.
1: Like, they would gift like, you their
0: who
1: own
0: is
1: teeth.
0: It? Like, I feel like it's like Hugh Laurie or some
2: I don't know.
0: Who's the one you liked that we were like, what?
1: Christopher Walken?
0: Yeah, Christopher Walken's
2: oh
0: like, here's
2: God.
0: A tooth.
2: If
0: yeah.
2: I had Christopher Walken's tooth.
1: So you would want...
2: That would be...
1: Crazy.
2: Sick.
0: What would you do with it, though?
2: I'd probably put it on a necklace.
0: Oh my gosh. You'd wear it.
1: You'd wear it proudly? Like,
0: you're not going to believe what's around my neck right now.
2: You're like, this is Christopher Walken's tooth.
0: No one would believe you.
1: No one would believe you.
2: No, but I would know.
0: Have you ever gone too hard as a fan? Maybe not something to that extent.
2: I mean...
0: Creep, but like anything else?
2: Not really. Honestly, I've never done anything super crazy.
0: You're like camped out.
2: The closest that I've done to being like, whoa, I used to really love the 1975 when I was like 15, 16,
0: and Healy girl.
2: Yeah, my high school was a block away from the venue they were performing at, and we had a half day the day of their
1: and the second half of the day you spent
0: she didn't go to school that day. What are you talking about?
2: We lined up, and we were like the 15th people to get in or something.
0: Okay,
2: there
0: had
2: been people camping like all night though. So.
1: Wow. Okay.
0: I wore sequined bandanas for like a year straight in third and fourth grade because Justin Timberlake wore sequined bandanas.
1: That's
2: just not surprised
1: me at all. Bedazzled, like
0: my grandma would take because it wasn't easy to get that stuff like on Amazon.
1: Sure.
0: Like,
1: yeah.
0: So like she went to like a Michael's, got a bandana, and then like hand sewed sequins into it.
1: Wow.
0: And you could tell like she handed it to me like maybe he's gay, but it's fine. We love him anyway, and this makes him happy. My mom's like, "You want to play football?" I was like, "No, I want to learn choreography."
1: Did you have like fingerless gloves?
0: No, he didn't really rock those. Okay. That was more like 90s girl.
1: But
2: yeah,
1: had he rocked them, you would have had fingerless.
0: 1,000%. I think I still have the bandana.
1: Oh, man.
3: What's your concept?
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0: XYZ with Eric Zachary. How do you ground yourself today's mental health moment? That's the question. What do you do to take a second and be like, it's going to be okay? How can you get over that initial hump?
1: Tea. I've been drinking a lot of tea and taking the time to, you know, enjoy the process of making it. It's not that long a thing to do, but then once I'm drinking it, saying to myself, in this moment, I'm going to figure out what is causing me anxiety. How do I dispel it? Is it a task that I need to get off my list? Do I need to, you know, set a plan up for something? But in that tea time, it's, you know, my calm time, I guess.
0: Yeah. Audrey?
2: I try to write down what's making me anxious or stressed in the moment and then see if it's something that I can manage or if it's something that I'm making up.
1: Mm-hmm. Yeah.
0: Okay.
1: Eric?
0: Same as you, Jordan, very task oriented. If I'm able to do some sort of a, I don't want to say mindless task, but a task where I'm not thinking about anything else.
1: Yeah.
0: Like cleaning, putting stuff into a dishwasher.
1: Sure.
0: If I'm at work, usually just stepping out and taking a moment. It sounds silly, but I'll go listen to like 30 seconds of a song that always makes me feel better.
1: Yeah, yeah.
0: Things like that. Just doing what I can to get through it and then, you know, trying to tackle it when I'm not as anxious later on makes it seem a lot less heavy.

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0: Tom Holland, who is one of the several celebrities attached to Christopher Nolan's upcoming The Odyssey, said they actually had to pause shooting because of a rainbow that was in the sky. And Christopher Nolan was like, no, that doesn't fit the mood. And
1: so apparently that's exactly what it was. Like, it was, I guess, a very character-defining moment for Tom Holland's character, for lack of words. And he was like, it's dark, it's brooding, it's gloomy. And then out of nowhere, there's this cartoonish rainbow over the castle that I'm returning to. And they're like, this is way too happy.
0: That's My Little Pony.
1: Yeah, exactly.
0: How you described it. To Christopher Nolan's credit, that, you know, they're fully shooting in body,
1: IMAX,
0: in camera. So they're doing as little editing and post as possible.
1: Yeah. They can only shoot at like 3 minutes at a time.
0: That's wild.
1: So just having something random like a rainbow is like, all right, that's just wasted.
0: Yelling
1: film.
0: At some intern.
1: Fix it!

0: of a rough weekend for new music with America's Birthday.
1: So sure.
0: Usually we try to feature like 5 new songs that came out. We set Jordan on the quest to find some stuff, and you found some.
1: I'm going to be honest. I just didn't like a lot of what I was hearing.
0: But we did find 3 that we want to share with you. XYZ Fresh Hat. It's all brought to you by Chick-fil-A, and just like Chick-fil-A, where you can have a whole menu of different things you'd like. Here's a menu of songs that you might like.
2: You landed the plane.
0: See what I did? B. Miller, Born to Lose.

0: I really like B. Miller.
1: Okay.
0: I forgot who she was opening for. It was like 10 years ago. I mean, she's been on this scene forever. And I'm not just comparing her to Sabrina because she is also a very short blonde girl. I don't even know if she's blonde anymore. But that said, like, she's been on the scene so long, and I feel like she just still hasn't had that pop yet.
1: Well, hopefully.
0: So, like, stadiums, it's coming.
1: Yeah, yeah. Hopefully Born to Lose is the start of that.
0: Then you got the band. This is Nightly. It's called American Baby.

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0: Mom's hot take today. She's talking about getting compliments. She's fishing. Yep. She's fishing.
1: I'm not fishing. I just want them.
2: That was not a good way to explain that.
1: Fishing means you don't always get them. I want them all the time.
3: That's not what I don't fishing. Think you get them. Oh. Fishing means.
1: Oh, what's fishing?
3: Like you're looking for.
4: That's not
3: like
4: the point, right? Like you're casting. Yeah.
0: Mom's hot take today is on complimenting
1: I'm
0: more.
1: So confused.
0: Old people, just strangers in general, but especially people that maybe don't
1: older.
0: Get them. Every
1: not
0: day.
1: Old people.
3: You've got
1: older
3: a great
1: people.
3: Smile on. I can tell. I can hear it.
0: She sounds mad to me.
3: I love that smile.
0: Old people do be doing. XYZ, if you want to check out today's Mom's Hot Take, you can always catch the show wherever you watch your podcast, Apple, YouTube, Spotify, or listen to us wherever you get your audio. 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

0: How do you ground yourself when you're having a moment of anxiety or you need to take a breath? And obviously, like, breathing is always important. I'm not neutralizing the importance of breathing exercises, but sometimes there's different tasks or things you can do that, like, when everything's just hitting, the world's too loud, everything's just really overwhelming. What do you do to ground yourself?
1: Yeah.
0: Let's start with you, Audrey.
2: Honestly, well, I've been struggling with my anxiety a lot recently. I have really irrational anxiety, which sure. as it often is, and one thing that I've been doing that's been really helpful to me is just whenever I feel anxious, writing down what's making me feel anxious and then kind of trying to break down where that comes from.
1: Sure.
2: And then usually by the time I'm down to where I think it's maybe coming from, the anxiety has subsided a little bit.
0: That's been really helpful.
2: Yeah. And then also when I'm like feeling those like triggers again, I can go back and look at it and be like, okay, like this is maybe the same kind of anxiety that I'm feeling. Where is it coming from now? Or, oh, maybe it's coming from this.
0: Do you have a journal or do you have like a
2: I just have it in my notes app on my phone just because it's easier for me to like be able to pull out my phone
1: Sure.
0: I'm terrified how many times my name appears in that.
2: No. Actually, well, and the other thing that's helpful too is sometimes I'll put it on there and I'll be like, this doesn't belong on this list, you know?
1: Sure, yeah.
2: Like, I'm like, this isn't something that needs to be broken down. This is something that I need to like

0: just take 2 seconds. Like, do I need 5 minutes with this, or do I need 10 seconds with this?
1: Right. I'm very task oriented. I know you are too, Jordan.
2: Yeah, yeah. Mm-hmm. Oh, I thought you were gonna. I thought you were talking about yourself. Excuse me.
1: Yeah.
2: No, I like, I'll wake up in the middle of the night, and if it's an issue with work or a relationship thing, it's like, okay, I need to come up with a plan to like take time to either get that off of my list or like set aside time to have that conversation with a person. Mm-hmm. I'll also, I've been, my wife has got me into tea like a lot. So like just putting on a pot, taking the time to like not only drink the tea, but like say, okay, in this moment, I am going to, you know, either clear my mind so that I can get back to sleep or go about whatever I was doing to just kind of dispel that anxiety. But saying, hey, this is that moment. Stay in that moment. Yeah. Drink your tea.
1: I like the steps of that, too. I'm no barista, but I, for so long, when I started drinking coffee, I, first of all, I was very dependent on, like, a Starbucks or, you know. But then I eventually got, like, a Nespresso machine, which is still just a pod. And I've switched to something called a Barristina.
2: Okay.
1: Which is it's great, but it basically, it's, I'm not going to go through all the steps of making espresso just because I usually am in a rush in the morning.
2: Sure.
1: But it does have a few extra steps. It has a tamper. It has, you know, you load the beans on the top, and then just having those like little 3 or 4 steps where I'm like, this is the only thing I'm focused on right now.
2: Yeah.
1: I found a lot of success with too. So no, sure. I'm not brewing tea, to Jordan's credit, in the middle of the night,
2: but you have those steps.
1: Yeah. I have those steps. Or I clean the sink.
2: Nice.
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0: If you really want to know what happened inside Taylor Swift and Travis Kelce's wedding, look no further than the CEO of AMC Theaters.
1: Yes.
0: Good old Adam sharing a little too much information.
1: Basically got on social media and live tweeted everything that he was seeing between how things were set up in MSG to the vows. I can only imagine someone reminded him of the NDA that they were all required to sign, to which he then deleted everything pretty quickly.
0: Yeah. But
1: Internet doesn't forget.
0: Not a huge advocate for CEOs in today's day and age, but like, I looked at the picture of the guy. He looks like Diet Steven Spielberg. Like, you know, he just wants to, he was like, I want to get in the movie business. And they're like, we'll let you control it. But like, we're the theater side of it. He just wanted something cool to share.
1: He wanted to do something cool. Yeah.

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0: Jordan just had a big birthday.
1: I did.
0: 35.
1: The 35. Yeah. The 35.
0: And obviously I had to get my guy a birthday present. So now I don't want the reaction right now that Jordan's heavy to root it. He already knows what it is.
1: Yeah.
0: But when we opened it, we did live record it.
1: Yes,
0: right?
1: Yes.
0: Because I needed that moment to be as pure as possible.
1: It was a beautiful moment.
0: You won't believe what I was able to surprise Jordan with. His birthday present's coming next.

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0: XYZ with Eric Zachary. It's Jordan's birthday.
1: Yes.
0: Plus one. Yep. His birthday was yesterday. But in honor of your birthday, obviously, I had to get you a present.
1: Yes, you did. I mean, you didn't have to, but did you do your big one.
0: Jordan's 35th birthday.
1: Yeah.
0: I got his gift right here. I've already pre-opened it just so that you can open it quicker on camera.
1: Here we go. I'm opening the box.
0: This is because you have such a love for this thing.
1: It's a box.
0: It is a box.
1: What is this?
0: It is
1: a portable bidet.
0: A portable bidet,
1: buddy.
0: For years, Jordan has been claiming, preaching, loving the bidet world. Just a little spritz of water in your nether regions after you're finished. And you know, we just moved to a new studio. I know I want to make you feel at home here. So now you have a portable travel ready. And it is FAA cleared to travel with.
1: Oh my God.
2: So I can take this on the road.
0: So, you know, I know 35 awesome. Things start to leak a little, so we want to make sure.
3: Oh my God.
0: Wow. XYZ with Eric Zachary.
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0: XYZ with Eric Zachary. Jordan had his big birthday yesterday.
1: 35.
0: 35.
1: Yes.
0: Almost over the hill.
1: Okay. I've been here for a day. I would say 50, right?
0: Okay.
1: Isn't it like
0: you're
1: halfway to 100?
0: Up that hill right now.
1: I am running up. Yeah. We're all running up that hill.
0: You had a birthday yesterday.
1: Yeah.
0: And some people overstayed their welcome.
1: Oh, my God. Like, I mean, first of all, I did like the start time was 12:30. You know, it's a Sunday. I would hope that we, you know, thank you for coming to celebrate me, but get in and get out.
0: Right.
1: One friend, after everybody left, there's that hint. You know, I think if people start cleaning up.
0: Was he the last one?
1: Last one by a long shot.
0: He's got a kid at home, so you know he was just hiding.
1: Yeah, yeah. But just like didn't want to go back to being a father, which I understand. No shade.
0: I do want to say I'm very thankful that you invited some people that also don't understand soccer like myself.
1: Oh, yeah, yeah.
0: A good part of the party was committed to watching the Brazil game.
1: Which I was like at first I was like, this is something I don't want to do because I don't want to be committed to everybody just locked into a TV screen, but then once the game ended, that was kind of the cue for everybody to leave.
0: Shout out to Maria, because at one moment she goes, do you ever think that the goalie just has to always celebrate by themselves? Like, anytime something happens, they're just
1: that's
0: in a net
1: so
0: being
1: good.
0: Like, good job, guys! Awesome! And I was like, yeah, that's kind of
1: that's real.
0: It's kind of how I feel sometimes when I play sports, and I'm like, I'm contributing.

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0: It's your XYZ ENT Entertainment Report, all brought to you by Eggland's Best. The AMC Theater's CEO apparently was at Taylor Swift's wedding.
1: Which, like, what do you, is there a connection there?
0: I mean, I really think she just invited anybody she ever met that has some version of fame or fortune.
1: Sure.
0: Which, by the way, go for it. Like, right. That's your wedding. Like, but he was sharing details, literally a play-by-play of the event, which fans were thrilled about.
1: But there's a there was an NDA, you know? And I realized, because I saw this article, that, like, okay, we had talked last week that the alleged NDA wasn't all that strict.
0: Mm-hmm.
1: It was super strict for the MSG staff.
0: Oh, sure.
1: So, like, reportedly some people,
0: underlings can't talk about it.
1: Right, no, exactly. Yeah. But some people, like, got fired because they were like, oh, hey, you break the NDA, you can't work at MSG. This is arguably, you know, whether your opinion is for or against Taylor Swift, it's one of the biggest things they're having. So, yeah, the CEO of AMC is like, everything is draped in white and peach. And then, you know, like just giving, he was like, oh, their vows were very personal, and this is going to be a long love. This isn't a publicity stunt. And then seconds into this live tweeting, or, you know, whatever social media platform he did this on, you're just getting delete after delete after delete, because I can only imagine somebody was like, hey, buddy, you're kind of going viral right now.
0: Thanks, Adam.
1: Yeah.
0: His name's Adam Aaron. But, I mean, I to your point, like, there's more than a few details that leaked. I think we even got some photos, some pictures.
1: Sure, yeah.
0: They expected it.
1: Of course.
0: I mean, they knew that was going to happen. Whatever his name is, George Snuffleupagus or whatever his name is.
1: From, like, Good Morning America.
0: Yeah. He was on the show the next morning, was, like, giving a full recap of everything.
1: Yeah.
0: I'm like, if you're going to allow that, then
1: why was he there?
0: I mean, you can't be mad that the AMC guy, Adam, who, like, universally had to have been hated for the last decade.
1: Sure, yeah.
0: Is like, I finally have something cool to share. And it's not that the Stubbs membership is going up in price.
2: Right. Stop.
0: Let him have it.
1: I also heard that there was people talking about how Adam Sandler, I guess, officiated the
0: wedding. Yeah.
1: Which sounded like Kelsey got to do one thing. That was his
0: had
1: one
0: to be
1: decision.
0: A Travis Kelce choice. He's like, meow, meow, meow, you. That was my horrible.
1: Yeah,
0: Adam
1: yeah,
0: Sandler.
1: Yeah. We'll work on it in post.
0: Go to your home. The only other thing I got.
1: Good.
0: It's XYZ with Eric Zachary. Yeah, a lot of details leaking, in part due to the CEO of AMC Theaters, of Travis Kelce and Taylor Swift's wedding. It's your XYZ ENT Entertainment Report, all brought to you by Eggland's Best.
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1: Yes.
0: He turns 35 yesterday.
1: I did.
0: And I got you something that I feel like helps with aging. that you do.
1: Everybody should have one of these.
0: You have one in your home, so I needed to get you a travel version.
1: This is hilarious.
0: Sanitation, man. It's important. Ashley Tisdale's turning the whole toxic mom Hollywood drama into a actual Netflix series.
1: I'm bummed, but I will probably also be watching.
0: She's like, what do you mean we can't do a High School Musical 7? let's pivot. And then the AMC Theater CEO, Adam something, is in trouble because he was live tweeting the Taylor Swift
1: wedding.
0: Why was
2: man.
0: Because she did all of her AMC releases for
1: concerts. Oh, okay.
0: I was trying to connect
1: that. I was like,
0: why does she know this guy?
1: You know Travis Kelce's probably like a Stubbs Rewards member too.
0: Still.
1: Yeah,
0: he's like, babe, we have to go Wednesday.
1: Odyssey's helping.
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0: I'm warning you now, we're not going to talk about it beyond today. At least that's the goal. But sure. Taylor Swift, Travis Kelce, they did it Travis style at the wedding. I didn't mean it like that, but like, you get what I'm saying? Like, they got married at MSG. Everyone knows. You know, fans were camped out outside hoping for a glimmer of anything. And apparently at one moment, they actually not only got a glimmer of something, one of the caterers threw a box of desserts at them.
1: Oh my God, guys, we're having Taylor Swift dessert! Oh my God!
2: This is a lot. Now, it has not been confirmed that this is the desserts that were served at the wedding.
0: Yeah.
2: But a truck kind of pulled over and gave some of the Swifties who were hanging outside MSG this box of pastries, basically.
0: Yeah, this guy was like, in the beginning of the video, he's like, give me a thumbs up if it was vanilla cake or thumbs down if it was chocolate. And you could just tell the caterer was so defeated, he just handed a box.
2: Yeah.
0: The NYPD officer was like, take it. Please go away.
2: Just leave, please.
0: Just go.

He's a dad to two kids, a dog and a cat. He's really nice. And he's the host of Hometown Afternoons on 101.7 KKIQ. 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

0: went a little too hard for the wedding.
1: Sure.
0: There was a group of them outside of Madison Square Garden, which were handed a box of pastries.
1: Allegedly the desserts from the wedding.
0: Yeah, and it wasn't just that they got those. It's the guy's reaction. He's like, oh, my God, I'm eating this lemon cake. Like, no break. Just shoved it in his mouth. And I'm like... It's 2026, man. I feel like we just don't eat from strangers anymore.
1: Sure, yeah, of course.
0: But it begs the question, because I'm not just trying to target Swifties here. We've all had these moments. When have you gone way too hard as a fan? And whatever barometer that it looks like for you personally.
1: I once was in a room. This is probably the coolest I'm ever going to sound. And what I'm about to say is not the point of the story. But I was in a room with Snoop Dogg and others. And Snoop Dogg is... Yes, I was.
0: This never happened.
1: This did happen.
0: Jordan's never met Snoop Dogg.
1: I have photo proof of this happening.
0: AI.
1: So, okay. No. It's real. Like I said, this is not... That's not the point of the story.
0: All right, we get it.
1: He's notorious for being like, I can smoke marijuana wherever I want.
0: Laws do not apply when it comes to weed and Snoop Dogg.
1: Exactly. So he does exactly that. He sparks up and starts passing this around. And this girl in the room put it out, put it in a Ziploc bag, and was like, I like to collect things from celebrities.
0: Oh.
1: And left. And made it
0: what a
1: the
0: gross thing
1: most
0: to have.
1: Awkward situation. Yeah, first of all, just not something like, I don't know, it reminds me of like a Helga from Arnold kind of shrine.
0: Lock of hair.
1: Yeah, yeah.
0: Piece of gum.
1: Just like stuff you don't or shouldn't be collecting.
2: That's so
1: but
2: weird.
1: Like, ruin the whole vibe. Everybody was like, are you serious right now? And she was like, yep, and then left. And then, like, I don't know, Snoop Dogg frowned.
0: Yeah.
1: Like, yeah, just
0: Audrey, you collect teeth and you like stuff like that. If there was a celebrity tooth that you could have in your collection, what would it be?
2: A celebrity tooth?
0: Yeah.
2: Oh, God. I don't know.
1: Such a pivot. Is that something you would want?
0: Yeah, she would totally.
2: Yes.
0: See? What?
2: She'd totally take
0: it. I'm not saying she's ripping it out with pliers.
2: No,
0: I
2: would need to have it, like, willingly given to me.
0: Yeah.
1: Like, they would give like, you their own teeth.
0: Like, I feel like it's like Hugh Laurie or some
2: I don't know.
0: Is the one you like that we were like, what?
1: Christopher Walken?
0: Yeah, Christopher Walken's here's
2: God.
0: A tooth.
2: If I had Christopher Walken's tooth.
1: So you would want.
2: That would be.
1: Crazy.
2: Sick.
0: What would you do with it, though?
2: I'd probably put it on a necklace.
0: Oh my gosh. You'd wear it.
1: You'd wear it proudly? Like,
0: you're not going to believe what's around my neck right now.
2: You're like, this is Christopher Walken's tooth.
0: No one would believe you.
1: No one would believe you.
2: No, but I would know.
1: That's insane.
0: Have you ever gone too hard as a fan? Maybe not something to that extent.
2: I mean,
0: creep, but like anything else.
2: Not really. Honestly, I've never done anything super crazy.
0: You're like camped out.
2: The closest that I've done to being like, whoa, I used to really love the 1975 when I was like 15, 16.
0: Okay.
2: And
0: Healy girl.
2: Yeah, my high school was a block away from the venue they were performing at, and we had a half day the day of their performance.
1: And the second half of the day you sank outside.
0: She didn't go to school that day. What are you talking about?
2: We lined up and we were like the, I don't know, 15th people to get in or something.
0: Okay.
2: There'd been people camping like all night though. So.
1: Wow, okay.
0: I wore sequin bandanas for like a year straight in third and fourth grade because Justin Timberlake wore sequined bandanas.
1: That's
2: in
1: NSYNC.
2: Like
1: bedazzled, like
0: my grandma would take, because it wasn't easy to get that stuff like on Amazon.
1: Sure,
0: back then.
1: Yeah.
0: So like she went to like a Michael's, got a bandana, and then like hand sewed sequins into it.
1: Wow.
0: And you could tell like she handed it to me like maybe he's gay, but it's fine. We love him anyway, and this makes him happy. My mom's like, "You want to play football?" And I was like, "No, I want to learn choreography."
1: Did you have like fingerless gloves?
0: No, he didn't really rock those. Okay. That was more like 90s gloves.
1: But had he rocked them, you would have had fingerless.
0: 1,000%. I think I still have the bandana.
1: Oh, man.
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0: XYZ with Eric Zachary. Mom's hot take. It's all brought to you by T-Mobile. My mom joining the show.
1: I'm sizzling today.
0: To talk about what's trending / the sizzler, like the restaurant.
1: Yeah. No, I never went there. No, no, okay. I never went there either.
0: What do you want to talk about today, Mom?
1: You know, women over, or people over 60, we still want compliments, guys. Mom's hot take is we don't get them.
2: You know what? I'm excited for this.
0: Okay.
3: Okay.
0: You are loved. Good? You are special.
3: You are kind.
0: You are adored.
1: No, no, no. I would just like the random, like, wow, your hair looks great today. So guess what I did yesterday?
0: You got some fries with that shake. Is that what you want?
1: No. Like,
3: that's crazy, Eric.
0: I'm not saying that to her.
3: That was nuts.
0: You know what? Okay. You know what? Mom's hot takes coming up next.

0: Coke.
1: Don't keep it to yourself. 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

0: Mom's hot take on XYZ with Eric Zachary. My mom joining the show to provide her perspective on what's trending. My mom wanting to talk about getting more compliments as an elderly person.
1: You died.
2: What?
3: she can't hear.
1: I couldn't hear you for a second. Oh, it just went out.
0: Gotcha. You still hear me?
1: Now I can, yeah.
0: All right, let's just restart. Check, check, check. Check. Check. Check. Check. I want it to start on me. Check. Oh, my God. There we go. Mom's hot take on XYZ. Mom's hot take on XYZ with Eric Zachary. My mom joining the show to provide her perspective on what's trending. It's all thanks to T-Mobile. Mom, you wanted to talk about getting more compliments as an elderly person.
1: Okay, so as a young person, you know, you get a lot of compliments.
0: What?
1: Don't make fun of my rad.
0: Hang on, you just cut out completely. What's going on?
1: I don't know. I'm here. Can you hear me?
0: Yeah, I got you. Can you hear me?
1: Yeah, now I can hear you.
0: Mom's hot take on XYZ with Eric Zachary. It's all brought to you by T-Mobile. It's better over here. 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Mom, you wanted to jump on the show today to talk about getting more compliments as an elderly person.
1: Yeah, I've noticed that elderly people, unless you're like in your 80s or 90s, the 60s are gone. There's no compliments for us. Why?
0: Like, what kind of compliment are you talking about? Like, what?
1: Like, hey, that shirt is a nifty shirt. Or, hey, you have a special smile on your face, young lady, today. You've got a beautiful look. Audrey, do you understand what I'm saying?
4: Yeah, I do understand what
0: you're asking
4: saying.
0: The youngest person on the show?
2: Yeah, who arguably gets the most compliments.
0: Right.
4: No, but I'm saying I do think that there is something to be said about how you, as you get older, as a woman...
1: Yes.
4: People kind of tend to treat you a little bit, you know, differently than they might have when you're younger.
0: So, I mean, I feel like I do a pretty good job of complimenting you and my friends do a good job. Jordan's usually the first one to call out your outfit and whatnot.
2: Yeah. I think I shower you with
4: compliments. Just come here. I feel like every time I see you, I'm like.
1: You do. You guys do. Okay.
2: Is this just a long-winded way to say you miss us?
0: Is there someone specifically? Is this like
1: this is my notice.
0: You know how like girls will thirst trap on Instagram?
2: Sure.
0: Are you just thirst trapping on my show, Mom?
1: No, I will tell you this though. I volunteer on certain days, and there's these older women, and I noticed that they never ever. I mean, I did a test yesterday. I walked in, they were already setting up stuff, and I looked at the one, and I said, "Hey, you've got great hair." And she always has a comment. She stopped in her tracks. She said, "No one has told me that in 15 years.
2: Uh-huh. Oh, wow.
1: That's and special. I was just like, she does. She is. It's all silver. It's all gray. But it was beautiful. And she just wears it back in a ponytail. And I said, she goes, I just don't know what to do with it. And I said, well, why don't you just like, she goes, I'm not a girly girl. I'm like a boy. And I said, okay, well, you could still like maybe just take it up like 2 inches and it would look stunning.
0: This is turning it into a tutorial. let's stay focused here. So you gave a compliment. Someone was very appreciative.
1: She was so appreciative. So then I did it again. And it was another older woman. And again, the response was, whoa, you just gave me a compliment. And then I started putting it together going, you know, other than you guys, and that's great. Thank you. But, you know, I don't like, you used to walk into a grocery store and somebody would smile and say, I love that outfit or something like that. I don't get that anymore.
0: I feel like it's environment based. I make a point of complimenting people, especially like older people.
1: Who did you last compliment?
0: I went at the grocery store yesterday. Truly.
1: What'd you
0: I was
1: say?
0: Like, I like your sweater.
2: Yeah.
1: And was it a woman or a man?
0: It was a woman, but it doesn't matter. But like,
1: and what did she say?
0: She said, thank you. Oh my God, that's so sweet.
1: See, the response.

0: Ashley Tisdale said, hey, we're out of High School Musical reunion, so let's go ahead and move on to the next production, which is a book based on the toxic mom group, the quote-unquote toxic mom group of Hollywood. She's a member of that group along with Mandy Moore.
1: Yes.
0: Hillary Duff was the one that famously like put this open-ended...
1: Right, right. Like kind of blew the whole thing out of proportion.
0: Wide open, yeah.
1: Yes, yeah. Meghan Trainor was involved.
0: Yeah, I'm sure
1: degree.
0: She's the one they really want to contribute
1: right.
0: to. But yeah, I guess Ashley Tisdale's like, let's make this a book.
1: I don't...
0: Or not a book, a Netflix series.
1: A Netflix series.
2: Even better.
0: Yeah.
1: I mean... I'll probably watch an episode or two, to be honest, but you're kind of snitching. I'm like, oh, do we really need to, you know, we saw this unfold in real time, but get your money, I guess.

0: yourself today's mental health moment? That's the question. What do you do to take a second and be like, it's going to be okay? How can you get over that initial hump?
1: Tea. I've been drinking a lot of tea and taking the time to, you know, enjoy the process of making it. It's not that long a thing to do, but then once I'm drinking it, saying to myself, in this moment, I'm going to figure out what is causing me anxiety. How do I dispel it? Is it a task that I need to get off my list? Do I need to, you know, set a plan up for something? But in that tea time, it's, you know, my calm time, I guess.
0: Yeah. Audrey?
2: I try to write down what's making me anxious or stressed in the moment and then see if it's something that I can manage or if it's something that I'm making up.
1: Mm-hmm. Yeah.
0: Okay.
1: Eric?
0: Same as you, Jordan, very task oriented. If I'm able to do some sort of a, I don't want to say mindless task, but a task where I'm not thinking about anything else.
1: Yeah.
0: Like cleaning, putting stuff into a dishwasher.
1: Sure.
0: If I'm at work, usually just stepping out and taking a moment. It sounds silly, but I'll go listen to like 30 seconds of a song that always makes me feel better.
1: Yeah, yeah.
0: Things like that. Just doing what I can to get through it and then, you know, trying to tackle it when I'm not as anxious later on makes it seem a lot less heavy.

0: XYZ with Eric Zachary. That is it for us today as we continue celebrating Jordan's birthday on the show.
1: Why, thank you.
0: We started a little early because it happened over the weekend, so we kind of shared 4th of July shows with you. And then today, you know, we got you a bidet.
1: You did get me a bidet. A portable bidet.
0: A little birthday bidet.
1: Yeah, a birthday bidet. The bidet buddy.
0: For my buddy.
1: Thank you.
0: Jordan's been preaching using bidets. If you don't know what it is, it squirts water.
1: Into your hind area.
0: Yeah.
1: So you don't have to use as much toilet paper.
0: Exactly. And Jordan's been preaching it for
1: Everybody
0: years.
1: Everybody should have one.
0: Has one installed at his home. And I was like, you know, you're not home a lot, so let's make you feel more comfortable, man.
1: Thank you for that.
0: I really appreciate it. I have an idea. I think we should have you use it for the first time on the show.
1: In front of
0: Not in front of me. Don't be weird. I'm going to send you to the bathroom with a microphone.
1: Got it.
0: And that's way less weird.
2: I don't even know if I want that.
0: you can take your headphones off. But yeah, we're going to have Jordan experience the Bidet Buddy live on the air tomorrow. In the meantime, if you missed the show or you want to watch any of it in video form, you can always see us on Spotify or YouTube. Or, of course, listen to the show wherever you get your audio. Just search XYZ with Eric Zachary. Audrey, you had so many words to say today. I figured we'll open it up a little bit more. If there's any other thoughts you want to get up there.
2: Thank you.
1: I want to ask you a question, Audrey. Yeah. If I got you a bidet, would you use it?
2: Yeah.
1: Okay. All right.
2: I would love, here's the thing. I have never really gotten into the world of bidets.
1: Okay.
2: I know a lot of people that love them.
1: Me.
2: You know,
1: I think
2: I live in a household of IBS girls. We're more wipes girls, you know.
1: Wipes girls.
0: You guys could probably use the bidet.
2: I would be happy for us to journey into the bidet world.
1: Okay. All right. I think we should set
0: that up. Your birthday's in August.
2: Yes, it is.
1: Yeah. All right.
0: Forget we had this conversation.
1: Yeah.
0: I got an idea. That might be an HR thing.
1: Yeah, we might be crossing the line.
0: I get away with Jordan. He's my business partner and best friend.
1: Yeah.
0: Audrey, I will send you a link that you then in an Amazon gift card.
1: You know what?
0: If you'd like to take that approach.
1: We might have crossed the line.
0: With your own consent.
1: Yeah.
0: Please don't call Gerard our HR guy. We don't have an HR guy.
1: It's just you with glasses on.
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4: Good morning. Traffic is slow in South Tracy, westbound 580 between Highway 132 and Patterson Pass. Tracy on 205 westbound has backed up traffic from Nagley to the 580 connector. And Altamont Pass, westbound 580 traffic slowing from 205 to North Flynn. Note there is a high wind advisory in effect for Altamont Pass. I'm Cynthia Seitz, and that's your hometown traffic update.
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2: Good morning. It looks like there are now a couple of crashes in Tracy westbound 580 between Highway 132 and Corral Hollow as traffic is jammed, stop and go. But I don't have any details for you quite yet, so I'll stay on that one. And Tracy westbound 205, looks like there is a crash right before you get to 11th Street or just after Nagley. That has traffic stop and go to the 580 connector. Altamont Pass traffic is stop and go between 205 and Grantline. From there, just sluggish as you make your way towards North Flint. I'm Cynthia Seitz, and that's your hometown traffic update.
1: 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If you're hands-free, call the Hometown Traffic Hotline at 925-425-5052. 925-425-5052. 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
12: 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I'm Mel McKay. How you doing today? It's a Tuesday. Weather, sunny and breezy. Gusts up to 32 miles an hour today. Clear and windy tonight. Gusts up to 44 miles an hour. Much cooler, thanks to the wind, 85 in Tracy, 75 in Livermore, and 72 in San Ramon. Currently 54 outside our studios here in Pleasanton. At 7:35, Mel's Morning Mindbender is going to net you a pair of tickets to see Train, the Drops of Jupiter, 25 Years in the Atmosphere Tour. 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Gonna hook you up with that. 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
22: Good morning. In Sunol, southbound 680 just past Andrade, there's a new crash. This one involves a motorcycle. Reportedly, two lanes are blocked. We can see the traffic is backed up to Highway 84 already. South Tracy, westbound 580, traffic slowing between Highway 132 and Corral Hollow. There was a crash with injuries reported in that stretch. It's said to be in the final clearing stages. Tracy, westbound 205, traffic stop and go from Nagley to the 580 connector. In Altamont Pass, westbound 580, there's some stop and go between 205 and Grantline, then slow traffic till you get to North Flint, and just a little bit of heavy traffic in Livermore southbound on Vasco Road between the landfill and 580. I'm Cynthia Seats, and that's your hometown traffic update.
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0: Taylor is watching. She wants to know who violated the NDA. Good morning. 6:21 on Hometown Mornings. I'm Mel McKay. Oh, man, we're all just trying to find out what the heck happened at Taylor's wedding. Thank you, Lawrence and Livermore, for emailing me a picture of her dress, but I've seen 7 different dresses. So with AI, I don't know what happened, okay? But apparently, Taylor and Travis Kelce are allegedly monitoring who breaks their wedding NDA. I don't blame them. A source says they're reading everything. They're watching Instagram, TikTok, X, and every news story that appears. They know exactly who's talking and who isn't. Nobody expects Taylor to start filing lawsuits. That's not the point. The point is, who can be trusted? If you leak details from Taylor's wedding, don't expect another invitation. You won't be doing business with Taylor again either. Trust is everything to her, and once it's broken, it's almost impossible to rebuild. Now, in case you missed it, yesterday on the show, we talked about how the CEO of AMC Theaters posted a detailed account of the wedding, but then took it down. Of course, the internet grabbed it because nothing ever goes away once it's been posted to the internet. I did post that article for you on our Facebook and X pages. I've been speculating that he was invited. Granted, I know she did the Eras Tour thing and it was a huge success, but I've been saying there's going to be a wedding documentary, and I thought that the CEO of AMC Theaters might be involved in that deal somehow, but he broke the NDA. Is that going to break the chance for us to see a documentary on the wedding? No, because there are other theaters, okay? Taylor, if he's on your no-no list now, just find another theater, please. I want to see the wedding. We all do.
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7: Good morning. In Sunol, southbound 680 just past Andrade, a motorcycle crash has been moved to the center divide. CHP there on the scene. Traffic stop and go backing you up to Highway 84 Calaveras Road. South Tracy, westbound 580 has some stop and go between Highway 132 and Corral Hollow. Tracy westbound 205, that's stop and go from Grant Line to the 580 connector and Altamont Pass. There's a high wind advisory, so be careful. And some stop and go traffic westbound 580 between 205 and North Flint. 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

0: Is Pringles changing the hot dog game? Good morning. 6:35 on Hometown Morning. Sunny and breezy today. Gusts up to 32 miles an hour. Clear and windy tonight. Gusts up to 44 miles an hour. 85 for the high in Tracy. 75 in Livermore and 76 in Walnut Creek. Currently 54 outside our studios here in Pleasanton. So, apparently Pringles announced that they're selling flavored hot dog buns. 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So that's kind of cool. There are two drops. One is tomorrow and the next one on Wednesday the 15th, which happens to be National Hot Dog Day.
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0: 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You know, having a pet is one of the biggest joys of my life. When little Jackson Vicious, who is 14 years old and toothless, runs into me after he wakes up from a nap and wants a cuddle. 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
8: Hometown traffic update.
9: Good morning. We have that stop-and-go traffic in South Tracy, westbound 580 between Highway 132 and Corral Hollow. Tracy westbound 205 has stop-and-go from Grant Line to the 580 connector and Altamont Pass westbound 580 with stop-and-go between 205 and North Flynn. There's a little bit of slow traffic, Livermore southbound on Vasco between Las Vaqueras and Dalton. Now Pleasanton to the Sunol Grade southbound 680. We have a motorcycle accident still working just past Andrade. That crash has been moved to the center divide, but the CHP and emergency responders are blocking that left lane. Thus, we have the stop-and-go traffic back to Sunol Boulevard. I'm Cynthia Seitz, and that's your hometown traffic update.
8: 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Another long set of today's best mix. 101.7 KKIQ.

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0: Would you pay 20 grand for a pair of Levi's? That's a hard pass for me. A hard pass. Unless the boss wants to give me a giant raise. It is 7:09 on Hometown Mornings. I'm Mel McKay, coming up at 7:35. I want to hook you up with a pair of tickets to see Train, their Drops of Jupiter 25 Years in the Atmosphere tour featuring Bare Naked Ladies and Matt Nathanson. Stops at Shoreline Amphitheater on August 26th. It's going to be such a great show. I can't wait to give you a pair of tickets at 7:35. Okay, so New York Post says that Levi's is launching a $20,000 couture jean. They have teamed up with a Paris, France designer, Christinelle Culture. She's known for Chanel embroidery and her own label. The new collection has 11 pieces that mix denim with chiffon and beaded lace. Chiffon and beaded lace with denim. It's either going to be fantastic or it's going to look like a kid's art school project.
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7: Good morning. Pleasanton to Sunol, southbound 680 still has that stop-and-go traffic from Sunol Boulevard to Andrade, where a motorcycle accident has been cleared, but the CHP and emergency responders are still blocking a lane of traffic. There is slow traffic South Tracy westbound 580 from Highway 132 to Corral Hollow. Tracy westbound 205 has the stop and go from Nagley to the 580 connector. There's also stop and go in Altamont Pass westbound 580 between 205 and North Flynn. And Livermore southbound Vasco has stop and go between Las Vaqueras and Dalton. I'm Cynthia Seitz and that's your hometown traffic update.
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0: celeb was supposed to have a role in Disney's Pocahontas? That's one of our five random facts. It is 7:20. Hometown weather, sunny and breezy today. Gusts of 32 miles an hour. Clear and windy tonight with gusts up to 44 miles an hour. 85 for the high in Tracy, 75 in Livermore, and 72 in San Ramon. Currently 54 outside our studios in Pleasanton.
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2: Random
0: facts. Most people have two intestines, and the word intestines, every letter appears twice. Oh, the irony. To keep kids from cheating on their university exam, Uzbekistan literally shuts off the entire internet in the country on test day. Ah, dang it. That's terrible for people who aren't taking the test. Why make us suffer, right? Corona did not pay to have their beer featured in the Fast and the Furious franchise. The producers just picked it because it fit the vibe of the characters. The free product placement has been worth at least $15 million for Corona. Fireball Whiskey was originally developed as part of a line of flavored schnapps by Seagram's in the mid-80s. Oh, the peach schnapps. Oh, so good. Disney's Pocahontas originally had a role written for John Candy. He was going to voice a turkey named Red Feather, but the character was cut out after he passed away.
1: This has been today's edition of
2: 1, 2, 3, 4, 5.
3: Random
0: facts.
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9: Good morning. Pleasanton to the Sunol Grade, southbound 680. Still stop and go from Sunol Boulevard till you get to Andrade. That's where a motorcycle crash is in the clearing stages. A tow truck is there now, getting that motorcycle out of the center divide. Meantime, traffic also stop and go on 84 Vallecetus Road between the GE plant and the 680 feed. Traffic in South Tracy, westbound 580. That is slowing from Highway 132 to Corral Hollow. Tracy westbound 205, stop and go from Nagley to the 580 connector. Altamont Pass, westbound 580's got stop and go between 205 and Grantline, then continuing slow to North Flynn. And Brentwood to Livermore, southbound on Vasco. You do have some slowing between Walnut and Camino Diablo, and then slowing once again between Las Vaqueras and Dalton. I'm Cynthia Seitz, and that's your hometown traffic update.
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0: It's 7:35 exactly. 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
0: 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What is it? The job requires you to use your hands. 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

0: Sir Patrick from Castro Valley. How are you today?
1: Good morning, Mel. Another happy Taco Tuesday.
0: A happy Taco Tuesday to you too, my friend. All right, let's see if I can get you in to see Train. This show is going to be so good. Okay, 40% of people believe they have the talent to quit their job today and become a successful blank. What profession is in the blank? Your clue is the job requires you to use your hands.
1: Gotta give me more of that.
0: Lots of things use your hands. I'm using my hands right now.
1: That
0: was not a clue. That was not a clue.
1: I don't know. Being a masseuse.
0: You know what? That popped into my head as well. I could actually do that job. I can't do this one. Thanks. Hey, Juan and Gridley, how are you today?
2: Fabulous. Good morning.
0: Good morning. We've eliminated masseuse. We know masseuse use their hands. Your clue is not a painter or artist. It's not a painter, not an artist, but 40% of people think they could do this job successfully. What's the job?
2: Sports.
0: Oh, okay. Become a sports hero. That is not the right answer, but what a fantastic guess. Dolly in Livermore, how are you?
3: Good. How are you?
0: I'm wonderful. Thanks. We know it's not to become a sports hero. It's not to be a masseuse. The clues are the job requires you to use your hands. It's not a painter or an artist. And your clue is recipes.
3: Recipes. Like to be a baker?
0: Yes!
3: To make bread?
0: A baker! Yes. Now, I do okay on cooking, but baking is too much of a formula. Like one fraction of too much sugar, and it pulls the whole balance off. So, I do not have that talent. Do you think you could be a successful baker, Dolly?
3: No, not good at the recipes.
0: Yeah, me either. I like to, like, cook whatever I want. I don't need to follow no stinking recipes. Congratulations. I've got a recipe for a fantastic night at Shoreline Amphitheater. It includes one part Train, one part Bare Naked Ladies, and one part Matt Nathanson. Congratulations.
3: That sounds awesome. Thank you.
0: You're welcome, Dolly. Have a great time at the show.
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7: Good morning. And some good news for Sunol. Southbound 680 just passed Andrade. All lanes have been reopened following a motorcycle crash that has been completely cleared from the roadway. Nevertheless, that traffic still recovering. It's stop and go back to Sunol Boulevard. Also, Sunol westbound on Vallecetus Road, Highway 84. That traffic jammed up from before you get to the GE plant to the 680 merge. Traffic in Tracy, westbound 205, that's stop and go from Grant Line to the 580 connector. South Tracy, westbound 580 has some slow stretches from Highway 132 to the 205 merge. And then there's stop and go in Altamont Pass, westbound 580 between 205 and North Flynn. As you come into Livermore, southbound on Vasco Road, there's stop and go between Las Vaqueras and Dalton. I'm Cynthia Seitz, and that's your hometown traffic update.
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0: It is 8:10 exactly. Let me give you the first word that wins of the day for Choose Your Concert. 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And I was asking myself, hey, is Sting touring? He is. He's actually going to be in Pittsburgh, Pennsylvania on my birthday, November 6th, or I could wait a week and see him in Brooklyn, New York. Now, that's who I would go to see if it was my choice, but it's Choose Your Concert, not Choose Mel's Concert. 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Coming up this hour, we're going to find out Taylor Swift, what she doing about NDA breakers, and Pringles is changing the hot dog game. Taylor at 8:20, Pringles at 8:35. Hometown weather, sunny skies today, and breezy, 32 miles an hour for the gusts of wind. Tonight, clear and windy with gusts up to 44 miles an hour, 85 in Tracy and 75 in Livermore. Currently 58 outside our studios in Pleasanton.
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8: Good morning. We still have that slow traffic Pleasanton to Sunol southbound 680. From Sunol Boulevard till you get to Andrade, where an earlier accident has been cleared. That also backed up traffic on Sunol westbound at 84 Balasitas Road. You're going to put on brakes before you get to the power plant and stay that way till you get to the 680 connector. Traffic is slowing in stretches South Tracy westbound 580 from Highway 132 to the 205 merge. Tracy westbound 205 has stop and go from Nagley to the 580 connector. And then there's a little bit of stop and go in Altamont Pass westbound 580 between 205 and Grantline. Following that, traffic sluggish till you get to North Flynn. And coming into Livermore southbound on Vasco, there's a bit of stop and go between Las Vaqueras and Dalton. I'm Cynthia Seitz, and that's your hometown traffic update.
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0: Taylor Swift is watching for people to break her NDA. An NDA stands for non-disclosure agreement, in case you didn't know. And everybody who attended the wedding, they said, if by entering this venue, you are agreeing to our NDA. And then the dude from AMC Theaters, the CEO, went and gave a detailed account of every single second. Then he deleted it. But of course, nothing's ever deleted on the internet. So now it's on the internet and I posted it yesterday. The scandal. Okay, so apparently Taylor's watching everything. Instagram, TikTok, X, every news story that appears. She, according to a source, she's not looking to start filing lawsuits. That's not the point. The point is, who can she trust? If you leak details from Taylor's wedding, don't expect another invitation, okay? It says, you won't be doing with business with Taylor again. Trust is everything to her, and once it's broken, it's almost impossible to rebuild. So, is the CEO of AMC Theaters now no longer going to be able to work with Taylor because he gave a detailed account of the wedding? Well, read the article. I posted it yesterday on our Facebook and X pages.
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8: Traffic update.
9: Good morning. Traffic, Tracy, westbound 205. That's stop and go from Nagley to the 580 connector. And there's stop and go in Altamont Pass, westbound 580 between 205 and Grantline. Then just slow as you make your way towards North Flynn. A little bit of stop and go traffic in Livermore, southbound on Vasco Road between Las Vaqueras and Dalton. Where we still have plenty of stop and go traffic is Pleasanton to Sunol, southbound 680 between Sunol Boulevard and Andrade. An earlier accident is the reason for that jam up. Traffic is also stop and go on westbound 84 Vallecetus Road between the GE plant and the 680 connector. I'm Cynthia Seitz, and that's your hometown traffic update.
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1: 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I think they have, and I liken it to when Doritos introduced the nacho cheese taco shell, and it just changed the game for Taco Bell. 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
1: Hopefully your morning commute is going well. Cynthia Seats will give us a final check on hometown traffic in just a couple of minutes. Weather sunny and breezy today. Gusts up to 32 miles an hour. Tonight, clear and windy. Gusts up to 44 miles an hour. Cooling down with a high of 85 in Tracy, 75 in Livermore, and 72 in San Ramon. Currently 58 outside our studios in Pleasanton. 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
7: Good morning. Pleasanton, southbound 680 near Sunol, there is some type of vegetation fire that is visible from the highway, and that has traffic slow from Sunol till you get to about Andrade. Mind you, fire crews are on the scene dealing with that brush fire, so you don't have to worry about that. But traffic is also stop and go in Sunol westbound on 84 between Little Valley Road and the 680 connector. In Tracy, westbound 205, there's stop and go traffic from the 11th Street on ramp till you get to 580. And in Altamont Pass, westbound 580, there's stop and go between 205 and North Flint. I'm Cynthia Seats, and that's your hometown traffic update.
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0: You know, I haven't heard one thing about where they went for their honeymoon. They had to have gone on a honeymoon, right? Taylor Swift's Fate of Ophelia on KKIQ. Sarah McLachlan, Tears for Fears, and Bruno Mars' new song, Risk It All, coming up. Hometown weather, sunny and breezy today. Gusts up to 32 miles an hour. Clear and windy tonight with gusts up to 44 miles an hour. 85 in Tracy with a low of 55. 75 in Livermore with a low of 53. Currently 60.
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Then Mark Acton gives you another at 5:10. Three words that win, 8, noon, and 5. Any concert in the USA.

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0: Bruno Mars from the album The Romantic. That's called Risk It All. He's so good at ballads, isn't he? Shaggy, Smash Mouth, and Miles Smith are all coming up. And so is Faith Alfer. She takes over the microphone next. She'll have a word that wins for Choose Your Concert at 12:10. 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They're bringing Drops of Jupiter 25 Years to the Atmosphere Tour to Shoreline Amphitheater on August 26th with Bare Naked Ladies and Matt Nathanson. That's tomorrow at 7:35. 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
1: Oh my gosh, I love going deep with these songs. I'm Faith Alfer, and the 10 to 2 stretch is brought to you by Barron's Jewelers in Mancini, Sleet World. And after I tell you why it was really made, it is actually an ironic anti-marriage song. And this song was inspired by his pregnant sister's wedding, often called a shotgun wedding. I know, right? White wedding. Billy Idol, get up and move if you can. Ah, KKIQ.

Oh my gosh. It is, whether that song was inspired by his pregnant sister's wedding, often called a shotgun wedding. If you really listen to the words, you're like, oh, okay, I get it, I get it. I'm Faith Alford. There's our 10 and 2 stretch brought to you by Barron's Jewelers and Barron's Jewelers, the legacy of elegance, and Mancini Sleep World. Rest easy. I love our 10 and 2 stretch, don't you? Coming up, Berlin Lumineers.

0: How much stargazing can we really do? I'm Faith Al for 101.7 KKIQ. Welcome to the show, Hometown Weather. Feeling good. I love it. You know, I do partly cloudy skies today and a high around 70s, mid-80s. Nope, I lied. 70s and mid-80s tomorrow, 50s overnight. We've got Berlin coming up next.
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0: It's a great Tuesday. I'm Faith Alfer, 101.7 KKIQ, hometown weather. 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

Oh my goodness, Closer, the Chain Smokers. It's a little bit after 11 o'clock. Hello, my friend. Happy Tuesday. I'm Faith Alfer. Did I say 101.7 KKIQ? Maybe. Maybe I did. Maybe I didn't. Bruno Mars, your rhythmic's coming up. Desiree, you gotta be the poet laureate of Livermore. I am. I just like saying that.

0: 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It makes the commute a lot easier.
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0: Nothing ordinary about you. I'm Faith Alford, 101.7 KKIQ. Alex Warren there, KKIQ weather for your hometown. Partly cloudy skies, high around 75, and cloudy this evening as well. But I love because you got the 50s, you got the wind going, the wind doing its thing. Bruno Mars, Grenade, that's next.
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I'm Faith Alford, KKIQ. 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

0: 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What is shaking? 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

I gotta be honest with you. If I saw Maroon 5 in concert, I don't think I would sit down. I would keep dancing. I'm Faith Alford. Welcome to the show. A little bit after 12 o'clock, 101.7 KKIQ. Choose your concert. I would give you a KKIQ word that wins next. You have a chance to go to any concert you want. I know, right? Bon Jovi, Lorde, Maroon 5.

0: We're calling this Choose Your Concert. Yeah, because we want to hook you up. I'm Faith Alfer. 101.7 KKIQ. I got your KKIQ word that wins. Don't worry. First, checking your hometown weather. Feel scrumptious. Yes, yes. In the 70s, mid-80s. That way for the next few days. Cooling overnight. So open up the windows. Turn off the air conditioning. And just know that, it feels so good. Okay, maybe it's just me. All right. Your KKIQ word that wins for this hour is band. B-A-N-D. 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We want to send you to a concert. We want to take care of you. So choose your concert. It's band. B-A-N-D. Good luck.
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I saw you, Meghan Trainor. 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

0: I just might have won Journey tickets about 4 years ago. Maybe I was working on KKIQ. Maybe I wasn't. Yes, I was totally working here. Hello. I'm Faith Alford, KKIQ weather for your hometown feels oh so good. Cloudy today and tomorrow. Cool overnight. Partly cloudy skies. 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You just sign up. 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

0: So when you go on vacation, do you ever go to the movies? I'm Faith Al for KKIQ. I was going to go. We were in Pacific Grove for like a week, and I walked past a really cool movie theater downtown in Pacific Grove, and I was like, oh, we're going to go see Toy Story 5. Yeah, yeah, yeah. Then I thought, I don't want to. Like, I could do that back home. Anyway, I'm Faith Al for KKIQ. You know that. Mark Acton is next. XYZ with Eric Zachary. It is all back-to-back right here on today's Best Mix, 101.7 KKIQ. I wish I would have seen Toy Story.
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0: One of my coworkers was talking to us today and was like, oh, when is this summertime going to arrive? I'm like, dude, I will take this weather over triple digits any day. The high of only 73 today in Pleasanton. Warming up a little bit tomorrow, 77, and then heating up Thursday, mid-80s. So, yeah, that heat wave is going to show up at some point, especially it's looking like early next week. Temperatures could be in the low 90s.
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0: I'm Mark Acton. You might hear it in my voice. I lost it a little bit. Yelling at the screen, watching the U.S. men's national team yesterday. Oh, I hated it. I didn't like that game at all. Good news is the Women's World Cup is next year.
1: 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I'm not...

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0: You know what feels worse than the U.S. men's national team winning last night is waking up this morning after we had a little bit of a party at our place to watch the game with my son's soccer team, and they lit off a bunch of confetti bombs in our house. That felt great. Not winning the game, then waking up slightly hungover, having to clean up all this confetti. Thank you, U.S. men's national team. Fantastic feeling this morning. The Women's World Cup is next year. Going to be a better outcome. I can feel it already.
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This hour is going to be so much fun. George Michael, Backstreet Boys, and Lady Gaga are all on the way. And this, of course, is the Queen, Mariah Carey, Dream Lover on 101.7 KKIQ, today's best mix.

0: Really nice chill day today. We are looking at your hometown weather. Partly cloudy and a high in the mid-70s. Tomorrow going to warm up a few degrees, and then Thursday is going to be hot. And next week is shaping up like it's going to be hot, hot, hot, like temperatures in the low 90s. And Lyle's here to check the traffic for you in just a few minutes on 101.7 KKIQ.
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11: Hometown traffic update.
12: Good afternoon. Seeing a couple of stretches of slow traffic for the Tuesday drive. Eastbound 580, slow in stretches out of Castro Valley into Dublin. Traffic should ease up about Fallon Road. A couple of small pockets of brake lights around north of Amore Avenue and then moving slow. Eastbound 580 between Vasco Road and Grantline Road. Working your way over the Altamont Pass this afternoon. No active accidents to report. Just some steady commute traffic as you're working your way through the Tuesday drive. Eastbound 205, a little bit of slow traffic out of Tracy between MacArthur Drive and Interstate 5. Northbound 680, moving slow out of Fremont before Washington Boulevard. A stretch of brake lights over the Sunol grade just before Highway 84, and then moving smooth past that northbound 680. Not too much traffic, just a couple of pockets of commute slowing for the Tuesday drive. That's your hometown traffic. I'm Lyle Glass.
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4th of July is behind us. Time to start thinking about Halloween. This is going to be my costume this year. George Michael from Faith. I can't wait. I'm going to get all the candy.

0: Good afternoon. Got a couple of stretches of your typical brake lights rolling through the Tuesday drive. Eastbound 580, slow traffic and stretches. Working your way out of Castro Valley into Dublin. Some fresh air past Fallon Road, slowing back down eastbound 580 between North Livermore Avenue and Grantline Road. More commute traffic as you continue out of Livermore over the Altamont Pass this afternoon. No active accidents are currently being reported. Westbound 580 moving pretty smooth. Eastbound 205, a bit of slow traffic between MacArthur Drive and Interstate 5. Northbound 680, slow traffic and stretches over the Sunol grade. Freeing up at the Highway 84 split, moving pretty smooth past that. You will slow back down northbound 680 through Danville into Walnut Creek. Just a bit more hang around commute traffic. That is your hometown traffic. I'm Lyle Glass.
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USA unfortunately did not survive their match last night. If you watched Argentina-Egypt this morning, that was the game of the tournament. I won't spoil it for you if you have it recorded, but you are in for a treat if you haven't watched it yet. That was my favorite game so far. Crazy.

0: The first time you're going to hear me say this, you're going to think it's gross. But if you give it a few seconds, I think you might be on board. Pringles is going to be selling flavored hot dog buns. Yes, in cans. It's not a joke. It's a limited edition stunt to celebrate National Hot Dog Day, which is next Wednesday. I want to get my hands on one of these containers. Flavored hot dog buns from Pringles. I'm down.
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15: Hometown traffic update.
16: Good afternoon. Slow-moving traffic still eastbound 580 between Castro Valley and Dublin. Seeing some steady brake lights from before Eden Canyon Road until Fallon Road. Slowing back down at a Livermore over the Altamont Pass. That traffic eastbound 580 between First Street and Grantline Road. Steady commute traffic continuing through the Tuesday drive. No active accidents to report. Not too heavy of brake lights, but some steady slowing on the roadways this afternoon. Westbound 580 currently moving smooth. Northbound 680 seeing some slow traffic out of Fremont over the Sunol grade, freeing up at the Highway 84 split. A chunk of heavy traffic northbound 680 out of San Ramon into Danville. Reports of an accident just before Sycamore Valley Road. That's actually currently blocking two of the left-hand lanes. Heavy traffic backing up to Crow Canyon Road. So a chunk of heavy traffic into Danville this afternoon. Currently no ETA for those two left lanes to reopen. It does look like a tow truck is on the way to try to get one of those vehicles removed this afternoon. I'll keep an eye on that. That is your hometown traffic. I'm Lyle Glass.
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Oh, this is going to be fun this hour, I promise. Ed Sheeran, Hall & Oates, and Britney Spears are all coming up. Taylor Swift, the newlywed, is next. And now Eagle Eye Cherry on 101.7 KKIQ.

0: Newlywed Taylor Swift, The Fate of Ophelia on 101.7 KKIQ, and we are looking at your hometown weather. Not very warm today, but I will take this, right? Rather than triple digits where you're just sweating like crazy, I will take this weather. This is perfect for me. You can walk the dog, no problem. You can wear some sweats. I love it. It's going to warm up tomorrow, though, and then Thursday is going to be hot. Next week, it's looking like it's going to be really hot, so be prepared for that. And Lyle's going to prepare you for your traffic in just a few minutes on 101.7 KKIQ.
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18: Good afternoon. Northbound 680 got an active accident into Danville at Sycamore Valley Road that is blocking the left-hand lane. Pretty heavy traffic backing up to about Crow Canyon Road, so a chunk of heavy brake lights there between San Ramon and Danville. Currently no ETA for that left-hand lane to reopen. You'll see commute traffic before that. Some brake lights northbound 680 over the Sunol grade, freeing up at the Highway 84 split. Also a stretch of traffic in Pleasanton before Stone Ridge Drive. Eastbound 580 slow in stretches between Castro Valley and Dublin. More commute traffic there. Also going to see your typical brake lights out of Livermore over the Altamont Pass. Slow between North Livermore Avenue and the 205 connector. No active accidents to report. Some of your typical brake lights eastbound 580 for the Tuesday drive. Otherwise looking okay this afternoon. That's your hometown traffic. I'm Lyle Glass.
1: Thanks for hanging in there. 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

That song always gets me as a dad. I'm about to have a teenager in a couple of months. I don't know where the time went. There's no way that I've been a dad for 13 years. It's incredible how fast time goes. Okay, let's switch it up. Kiss.

0: update.
1: Good afternoon. Eastbound 580, still going to see some slow traffic and stretches out of Castro Valley into Dublin, and sluggish traffic through Livermore over the Altamont Pass. Just some of your typical commute slowing. Northbound 680, seeing some extra brake lights right now between San Ramon and Danville. Had an accident just before Sycamore Valley Road last time we checked in that was blocking the left-hand lane. That has officially moved to the shoulder. All the lanes are reopened. Still going to see sluggish traffic from Bollinger Canyon Road until about Sycamore Valley Road this afternoon. The brake lights are already easing up with everything moved to the shoulder. Some commute traffic before that. Northbound 680 slow over the Sunol grade, freeing up at the Highway 84 split. Mostly commute traffic this afternoon, especially now that we have that accident clearing into Danville. That is your hometown traffic. I'm Lyle Glass.
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We don't know for sure who's going to be in the World Cup final. We do know for sure that it's not going to be the U.S. men's national team. They lost yesterday. They're out of the tournament. We also know that Madonna, along with Shakira, are going to be performing at the first ever World Cup final halftime show in New York. I can't wait. That's going on July 19th. Noon o'clock our time. Let's go.

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13: Hometown traffic update.
14: Good afternoon. Moving slow eastbound 580, slow in stretches between Castro Valley and Dublin. Some fresh air past Fallon Road, but slowing back down from before north Livermore Avenue till about Grant Line Road as you continue through Livermore over the Altamont Pass. A couple of stretches of pretty heavy traffic. Moving really slow eastbound 580 between 1st Street and North Flynn Road. No additional accidents are currently being reported, but a lot heavier brake lights there. You'll still see the traffic from north Livermore Avenue until about 205 this afternoon. At least going to see a bit lighter traffic before and after that stretch of heavier brake lights. Westbound 580 looking good for the Tuesday drive. Northbound 680 slow in stretches out of Fremont over the Sunol grade, freeing up at the Highway 84 split. Some slow moving traffic northbound 680 through Danville into Walnut Creek. That's going to start slowing down just before Sycamore Valley Road. Had a recent accident reported there that was walking a left-hand lane. Everything is cleared from that accident. Seeing the traffic easing up as well through Danville for the Tuesday drive. That is your hometown traffic. I'm Lyle Glass.
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